think, a tough journey to be on whilst you're around a lot of people. I feel like I'm learning that about myself. And I don't fully really understand it yet. It hurts here, it hurts. Yeah.

I don't wanna go to school tomorrow, I can't study. Thinking about you, and you know I always do. I don't wanna go to sleep tonight when I can study.

0: take it to the flow now, ooh.
1: Hoops, Spurs, boots.
0: To the flow now, ooh.